people stood there gazing at this cloud, and then all of a sudden there was the loudest bang. And then there was a sort of stunned silence.

This time, everything had worked to plan. In the primary stage, lasting 70 millionths of a second, the atomic trigger had exploded. A huge flux of X-rays then poured out, causing the secondary reaction, the fusion of hydrogen, and the release of vast amounts of energy. Within a second, the bomb had erupted into the morning.

friends are gonna try to move your feet. You see, I am Wonder Mike, and I like to say hello. Oh, to the black, to the white, the red, and the brown, to the purple and yellow. But first,

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Passing the evenings ensures the struggle for my family. We're hungry, beware of our appetite. Distant drums ringing news of a kill tonight.

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A watch become a venom, it's my brain thinks bomb like. So I listen, he's a calm kind. As I grow, and as I grow collective. Before the move, sit on the perspective. Mr. Quail in the crevice and watches from

My dad and my mom, who passed away not so long ago, were basically responsible for who I am, you know? And a lot of who I am in terms of what I think about life and what I think about the world and the education I have, I can't say what he means to everybody, but I know what he means to me. Somebody very special, and of course, yeah, I love him, you know?

when you lock in with each other like that, then we were right close, and you know you had eye contact with each other, and you heard each other. And that's the way you just lock into it, you know. And once you locked into it, you had it going. When the horn started to hit, then you thought big band. And you just, to me, that was, hey, hit with the band, and that made the whole thing sound like it was exploding, you know.

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And that music was the basis, really the basis for all jazz rock almost, you know? And the drum parts were what we flipped out of, as much as anything. The way the drums, bass, guitar, keyboards, and vocals all work together, interlocking, you know? So I think that they were the music, you know? The rhythm is the music, and the drums

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It's my Stiggy, man. Yo, I'm checking in with you because I'm hearing about these fucking riots going on out there where there's police beating up young kids, beating up old people. You're not hearing nothing from Manu my fucking Cron or Gerald. What's his name? Gerald Dominique. Yo, who the fuck is that guy, man? Hit me back.

écoutez Radio Larzac parce que c'est... Mais écoutez Radio Larzac, voilà. Come against the leg tonight, so the fresh as the move from the top to the very last drop. Musical ticket, and I call.